0: Noch unterwegs? 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
1: 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Hit Music Only.
2: I couldn't tell you a thing about that night. Between the drinks and the blinding lights.

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Every drop is a waterfall. Every breath is a break in the

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2: 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And this town's lost its faith. Our colors will fade.

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1: 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Hit Music Only.
2: I don't worry about nothing. I am wearing a nada. I'm sitting pretty impatient, but I know you gotta put in them hours. I'ma make it harder. I'm sending pic after picture. I'ma get you fired.